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Nothing but Thieves. 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

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Nickelback, Rattle the Cage.

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1: Tequila was the shit. It got you where you wanted. But the morning after was the shitty thing about it. That brought up

for the first time as Prime Minister, in a solemn hour for the life of our country, of our empire. No officer or man, no brigade or division, which grapples at close quarters with the enemy, can fail to make a worthy contribution to the general result. A tremendous banner is reaching from France and Flanders. The enemy, by a remarkable

0: 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I bet your voice gets louder. Break me down, but I still won't shatter.
1: Rock Antenne Hamburg, Playlist Update. Never tell. Other side.

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1: Are you messing with me? Are you making me feel like a man made of horror? A man made of horror.
0: Kirk Hunt in Hamburg. 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Dominum. Dark Melodies.